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1: Hello, this is my record. Welcome to it.
2: Let me see now. One, two, and three, and four. One, two, three, four.

sun-like in the power of solar energy that it gathers in the sun. Sun-like.

Have you come here for forgiveness? 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